0: time to bump it down, of which we were on Sherman Hill, Indiana, the man with the 100 yard dial.
1: Waving it to you. Hey, you guys keyed at the same time. Hey, Superman, he's waving it to you.
0: All right,

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I just don't know that one there. I live in the east.

Portmore, but I don't know that radio station there. I know Portmore, but I just don't know that radio station there. I'm living in the east side, so on the west side. 952, Ron St. Thomas in the eastern side. Standing by.

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0: 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M103. Hey, M7 with the 5. 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
1: I hear 707 making a trip around Jamaica.

got a three wreck in my radio. 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I got a three wreck in my radio. I got a unit one. I got a roller coaster still keying in there. And I got a couple of other stations. Same on the mess, your 707 with the train wreck in my radio.

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0: Thank you, World Class. Shut down, man. It's not quiet. Bye-bye.

0: 6-2-1. I'm on the modulator, radio shot, backwire. I'm gonna take the ugly Russian girls away. 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I'm that quiet. Bang, bang, bang. Taking them Russian girls out for a run.
1: Take him out. Get the man who's out there. He ain't scared.
0: Okay, let me get back over here, man. Hey, Windjammer, I'm going back on the car side. About 50 watts, Doc Blocker. 50 ducks stuck in one. We got no radio, pin down. All right. You play too rough, Superman. You play too rough. Hey, hey, Superman. You play too rough. You play too rough. And you're messing up on. You need to let the girls do the handle. I won't talk like my partner. I won't talk like my good friend. You need to let them three things do the handle. Let me get off of these modulator, man. Audio. Sometimes I'm get tempted. I got 1,000 things to do today. All this evening.

Shut down that. Bang, bang, bang.

0: 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Hey, world class. You're putting no TV down in my radio, but I heard your audio. World class over there in Alabama. Shut down, man. Downtown. 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

Hey, roll across in the mobile. Them boys is covering you up, man. Them boys is covering you up there. Roll across in the mobile around Alabama. That boy is turning it down real hard on you. Roll across, your shutdown man is in the clear. No, I didn't call you because you're putting them all down, man. Superman's trying to snatch your girls and you took them back. 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Mother Nature's over here with me. She's giving me a flappy copy. If you want that Mother Nature, you better go to bankruptcy. Good, good. I'm clean again. Go, Breaker. 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I gotta get up. You know how it is when you sit down behind the PlayStation. But I gotta leave this PlayStation and go to another station. Thank you, shut down, man. He's in the crib. Bye-bye.

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chance to put this beast folk on you. Hope everything is well and swell enough to snuff them good enough. 73 is my friend, and God's grace around your place. CC in the BAM. Audio pipe in the ocean got down. I'll see you.

best of great in the Great Lakes conditions on that ape shaking in, but I heard your voice come into my speaker. Hey, Eagle out there in the South Central Carolinas, I heard your radio too. Hey, CC, I know when you got down and I know when you got up. Hello, Nutty Nutty, nut crack in the cold Great Lakes. I ain't got the best of Mother Nature, but I heard your radio. Bye bye.

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Good morning to you also, Mr. 611. I ain't leaving nobody. 611, audio pipe, back clear.

cow lighters when you get down to receive. 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No two ways about it. 611 in the Carolinas. Audio pipe back to my cup of tea. I'll see you. Bye.

I'm Dave A. Wright, back on all sorts of Moody in the Woods. And I don't know if you're passing any golden numbers to Nutcracker up there around the Cold Great Lakes, but I think you leave four fingers in the thumb, no two ways of money. 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

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But I only heard that when you got off the mall right there, right there. Hey, Boogie in the Woods, you said blessings right back to Nutcracker. 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

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CC in the Big Bam. All the rest of the Good Time Gang. I'm going back for my cup of tea. Bye.

if I can hear that 1955 Johnson on the hip chicken end. Good morning to you, my longtime friend of my friend to the end, Mr. Big Al in the North, you're right by.

0: back into Shag with the Wave. Yes, I got a good copy. I ain't got no sloppy copy. I got a real good copy on that ape chicken air, my friend. Top of the day, dear Wednesday morning, Wave to you and the Fine Family. And God's grace around your place. Mr. Big Al, a.k.a. Jack in the Shag. 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Back clear.
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0: That man done been there gone, man. Hey, Mr. Big Al, there ain't nothing to be played with. That big brother came out there and said what he had to say. He said good morning to me, and he said good morning to a long time since he's on that egg chicken in, and now him got his knees in the breeze and gone out all of there.
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0: I'm sorry, not cracking my humblest apologies on that end. Let me say good morning to the Big Brother. He's up and down, as I say, I ain't leaving nobody out there. John Sharp, John Sharp, I heard your radio coming into my speaker. Just so special, man. You ain't got the best of Mother Nature, but I had to put your name in the hands. John Sharp, Nutcracker, Audio Pie, got down.
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Bar 46. 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Missed all your pipe in the Atlantic. Got down. I see you. When you were off the mall, you want me to tell you hello and then it's chicken in, and I guess that's a friendly hello, no two ways about it. Now I'm gonna get my breakfast, man. I see my breakfast sitting here looking at me on that it's chicken in. Let me take this station right for the breakfast thing. Audio pipe got clear.

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Now, I can tell you went to see Richie because your audio is good today.

Hey, why you can't sound like this every day? 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Yeah, you's a bum. Yeah, you's a bum for sure. Just right. You better stop, Michael, and dope plug. You going back to the old audio. This is a new audio video. You going back to the old audio video. You put a damn stock mic on it. You going back to raggly and raspy. Yeah, I think you should take that and just run with it. Susie Q. Keep it up, Miss Debbie. It's gonna be a problem.

Bah, bah, bah, bah.

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0: Good morning, Van Jammer, Big Audio said bang, bang, bang.

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Big audio, big audio. Good morning, bang, bang. Good morning, bang, bang. Big audio gone. Hey Mustang man, that's you. Good morning, Mustang man. Big audio gone. Wednesday morning, right back. Wednesday morning, round back at the hump deer. Hump deer. Wednesday morning, right back. Big audio gone. 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
1: Good morning, James. Hey, Benny, I can hear your radio, man. Good morning, Ding Dong, big audio, baby.
0: She's not at this particular church. She's no two ways about it. My longtime friend and my friend, the end Wednesday morning, they, my friend. God's grace around no place, motivation. Time to rub it down in the world of sound, let you know I heard your radio today. Mr. Vicky V and the man, here's the audio pipe in my penis. Wednesday morning, they, back for you.
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0: Terror rescue, what I heard you, Sammy. Okay, Vicky Vinny, Mother Nature getting ready to flip the script while she going full circle, man. I don't think she's quite ready for the Magnolia yet, no two ways about it. If you got a floppy copy, motivate. Mr. Vicky Vinny, a long-time friend. Mr. Audio Pipe in Barbados gone again.
1: Do, man. Hey, Ding Dong, you squeeze in, you get right back up. Ding Dong, big audio zip. Bye-bye-bye.
0: Bye, Vicky Vinny. 73's again, my friend. A la-di-da-di to everybody. Vicky Vinny, Audio Pipe, and you get down, I get up. Bye-bye-bye. Also, as I told Vicky Vinny, the Magnolia condition is raining fully up in here. Just yet at this particular 36, no doings about it. Hey, Black Pepper, hush! You made me sneeze, Black Pepper. Oh, you fire. Have a good day. I'll see you. Four time, Black Pepper. When you get down, receive our jump one last time up to Transy. And all I'm going to say about that, real

I need to see what one wire works in there. I hear a lot of people out there calling one wire. Let me see if I can get two wires up in here. Worldwide audio pipe with a hammer down on one wire is back clear. Somebody just called on me, but I didn't get the

I got conditions out there in the Big Bam in Alabama. I think that's 212 out there in the Big Bam calling me on that if chicken end. I don't know, I might got it twisted or I got it wrong up in here, but I think that's Mr. 212 over there. Hello, Mr. 212 in the Bam. Let me know if I got it wrong.

Up around Michigan. I got conditions coming out and on the northeast coast.

I heard you already that time around in grandstand. No two ways about it. The girl with the swirl give you a lap dance. No two ways about it. 73 C, I'm gonna take a small pause or cause and slide to the wide side. Make a little bit of motion in the ocean and have a little bit of fun in this morning sun. 212 in the Big Bam. Audio pipe heading for the Big 40. The Back 40. I'll be back in about 10 minutes. I got down, Bob.

good morning to my friend Vince Jammer in Georgia. Hey, bus driver, hush your mouth, man. Hey, Vince, you wiper, get your knees in the breeze. What's wrong with you? Quit showing off this morning. The biggest station on the East Coast. Hey, Vince, in Georgia, top of the day to you. I ain't got the best of Mother Nature at this particular 36, but I heard your radio coming in my speakers. Jammer in Georgia, pipe in the ocean, got down. I see you.

Georgia. Hey, Vinci Weber, do me a favor, man. Don't call my name with no mud duck on that hip chicken in. The wire just got cut in half. Cut bigger. What's wrong with you? Vinci Weber and Vinci Weber, audio pipe. I gotta go to the back 40. I'll be back. Bye.

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Okay, alright. Hey, Vin Cameron, you say audio pipe, you don't mind. You want me to call your name with the

sack us, take this small parcel, cause take care of a little bit of B-I-Z on this hip chicken in. But I think I heard JoJo. I don't know. I just ain't leaving nobody today. I think I heard a JoJo out there. Hey, JoJo, audio pipe, I got a nose problem. Is that you calling me there, babe?

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I sat on Ben Jammer's radio. He went bang, bang. There's always somebody out there. Hey, audio pipe. There's always somebody out there. Hey, Ben Jammer, go sit in the corner, son.

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You say somebody, always, there's always somebody that wanted to cut your radio off.

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Good morning, Time 10 Eagle, Mickey Mouse, and Mickey Mouse movie looking very, very, very.

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One more time. 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

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I'm 10-10. I'm checking in. 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

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I got a wish you all the best of days. And I'm happy home there. Happy home there. Eagle, Southside, Big Audi. East Side of my bed is the best place. Bye.

0: It's a wild and wonderful Wednesday. It's a wild and wonderful Wednesday. Mr. Brown on and on the northeast corner, right.
1: Hit it and quit it.

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Yo, 3 0 straight, double the money, 3 Mr. Windjammer, sounding good and fine.

And I heard you're a red-eared eagle around the south. 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Keep on keeping on. Eagle South, you're 144 in the east. It's about quiet. Keep on keeping on, sweet water. You got my Eagle South Side with a

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He's swimming all over the floor. 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You want to leave or say bye? Bye-bye.

0: Okay, I got you. Okay, come on. Okay. Yeah, Ted Roger, right on. Yeah, we just sort of kicking it back here, sort of. Yeah, I suppose they're gonna get out there in their four-wheeler, try to make some greens, but we just thought we'd just relax a little bit, you know. Sometimes you just don't feel like it. That's one of those days. But Hussein, nevertheless, good to hear you, my friend, and sounded good as always, Roger.
1: Okay, sir, you better tell my friend around Antigua, Mr.
0: Yeah, Gerard, did you get it fixed? You got that rotor sorted out there, come on?
1: Going again.
0: Yeah, what you got? You got the Yaesu one? Okay. Yeah, I used to run the high gain, but the high gain rotors, they just not made like they used to. You know, like the hand fours and the tail twisters. So this time around, I decided to go with the Yaesu. Working the Yaesu on this side there, Roger. Dude, that's the best one to go with. Yeah, I think so. I think it's the better one. I think that's the better one, no doubt about it. You know, it's these things are not cheap, so if you're gonna spend the green, you might as well get the best you can there, aren't you?
1: You're 144, sliding back in the trench, and I'm gonna get.
0: Yeah, Terraya, right on, okay. Well, you still got that mold down. Hey, Hussein, you still got that mold down, so, like you said, no problem at all there, are you? Okay. Yeah, sound good. Yeah, okay. Yaesu 101 double E, okay. Yeah, okay. Well, you know, I like the Yaesus. I got a Yaesu 101 ZD. That's the one that has the frequency counter. That built in the radio. But I got a little issue with it, so I got to get it sorted out there. Yeah, you know what's up. Hey, Hussein, you know what's going on. We're about, about 600 miles off the coast. I think it's close to 600 miles off the coast of North Carolina. But yeah, we're out here in the Atlantic waters, man. We're not south. Yeah, so we do got the four seasons there, yeah.

Okay, I got you. Yes, yes, yes. Okay, you from Trinidad, okay. Yeah, yeah, yeah, yeah, yeah. Okay. Yeah, yeah, yeah. One of these days I gotta come to Trinidad and I'll probably link up with Mike Snatcher, man. Mike Snatcher, you know, he got a big mansion down there too, you know. Got a big mansion in New York, big mansion in Trinidad. I go to Trinidad, I'd have to link up with Mike Snatcher there, oh yeah. Wanted to go there for the carnival, but I know the crime. I know the crime is, you know, can get pretty bad down there. So I know it's best to go with a native of the country if I'm going that way, do I? Okay, okay, okay. I got you. Yeah, you guys are real, real close. Okay. Right across the way from Venezuela. Okay. Well, you know Venezuela, you didn't hear too much about that place until Donald Trump became president there, right? Do what is right there, are you?

Okay, okay. Wow, wow. Okay. Yeah, that's a lot of people praying. Yeah, that's what the world needs, man. And who's saying the whole world needs prayer there, are ya? I let my homeboy 209 know you did ask about him. In the meantime, until your time, you enjoy the rest of your day, and you take it easy, and we speak at you another day, another way, Mother Nature permits. Hey, Hussein, your brother from another mother way out here in these Atlantic waters of Bermuda, so you have a good day. I'll see you. Bye-bye-bye.

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0: trapping. 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Yeah, I know. Yeah, I know 209. 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I know 209 with my homie. Hey, 4-8 is 106. You have to wave there, oh yeah. Yeah, tear right on, man. Sounding good, looking good, man. Hey, 4-8 is sounding good, looking good, man. Good audio and got me laid in the corner. Hey, 4-8, the station working real good there, right? Appreciate you bumming it down on the world of sound. Hey, 4-8, you keep on, and you enjoy the whole day. 4-8 is 106 in the deep deep. I'm pulling back.
1: 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John Sheriff, Big Apple Breaker.
0: 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Hey, 4-8 in the lakes, 106, and I'll see you.
1: Hey, 106, John Sheriff in New York, good morning. Good morning, 106, John Sheriff in New York, break.
0: You're back, John Sheriff. Hey, John Sheriff, 106, the way you right back.
1: Have a good day, my brother. Home day to you, man. Enjoy yourself. Take care, 106, John Sheriff, New York, bye-bye.
0: Good copy, John Sheriff. Appreciate you bumping it down, and you have a super fine day. Enjoy your hump day, and Hey, John Sheriff, keep on, sounding real good, I'll see ya.
1: 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Oliverio, go ahead.
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0: Come on, last bad boy. Hey, last bad boy, good morning to you. Got a few stations up in there, but hey, last bad boy, 106 the way, right back.
1: Yep. What you calling ground for? Call 106.
2: Right back.
0: Cherry on last bad boy, okay, appreciate you. Appreciate you, my friend. It was super fine hump day. And I'm gonna ease it back. I'm sorry, I got my own boy, old Chris Pattis out there. Hey, Chris Pattis, good morning to you. I'm standing by.
3: Oh,
0: you said there's been a distortion, you say?
3: Yeah, I saw it.
0: Bring that back to me again, Crystal Palace.

0: Is it still tight?
1: Come on. Them damn heavyweights just fell by the way.
0: Yeah, okay. I don't know that. Did that make it any better? Yeah, okay. I'm just testing this, I got this, two-pill I got in line. I got it just on test, but, it's not my original. Not my original setup. Hey, Crystal Palace, sometimes I be in a test mode of a few different things. I know what's 100%. What I got in line, it's still on the test, so. Yeah, it's probably that little baby driver. I just got, the 2PL HG that I got in line here, and, still crushing me. Okay, hey, while I got you right there, let me see something. I'll bring it up a little bit. Let me see. Yeah, is that still the same? Hey, Crystal Palace, did it clean up any right there?
2: It's working, no doubt, big man. I gotta go.
0: Yeah, I just backed it. What does it sound like? Does it sound good on your side, Crystal Palace? Yeah, this is just the 2PL by itself, right?

0: here at NASA. I was just trying to get a radio check from my homeboy. My homeboy, it was Chris Patterson's hand. It was a little bit on the tight side. We just trying to iron it out there, are you? Yeah, okay, you say it sounds better, okay. Hey, Chris Pettis, you said it sounds better there, come on. Okay, all right, Crystal Palace. All right, go on, do what you gotta do, man. Hey, Crystal Palace, appreciate you. 106 on Warner Mail. John Sheriff, I heard you, Crystal Palace. Yeah, Tim, you said I got New York on the hold, okay. Oh, you just sort of broke it down on a little 2PO. Hey, John Sheriff, 106 for the way, you right back.
1: 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You sound like a WBLS in New York. Take care, 106, John Sheriff, New York. Bye-bye.
0: Yeah, Tim, okay. Okay, John Sheriff. Hey, John Sheriff, I appreciate you. Appreciate it, Crystal Palace. 106 for the wave got down. Jerry, I see ya. Okay, checkmate. Checkmate, you said it sounded good up in Philly, okay. I appreciate it. I'm just, right now, you're working this little 2PO. Hey, checkmate. I'm going to work in a 106 made, 106 built, 2 train 290s, HGs. Hey, checkmate. Hey, checkmate. Just a little bit of 106 technology there, Roger. This microphone, that's why everybody want to hear clean, good, strong modulation there, are you?

Take care, checkmate. Checkmate in Philly 106, and I'll see you. Bye. Yeah, okay, you see, got some nice swing to it. Yeah, okay, appreciate you, Myra. You got it, sorta. Yeah, we got it back down. We got everything back down. Yeah, my homeboy said it was a little bit on the tight side, so we thought we'd loosen up things here, Roger.

Yeah, right on nasty. No pain, no strain, my brother. Always a blunt pleasing pleasure. Hey, nasty, 106 in the test mode, sir. I see ya.

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We're gonna pull it back. Hey, Nasty, I'm gonna pull it back. Nasty 106, and I see you. Bye, bye, bye. Good copy. I see you. Bye, bye, bye.

411. Hey, Governor, good morning to you there, oh yeah. Ten Ryan, appreciate the wave. Hey, 4-1, I appreciate the wave. No doubts about that. Mother Nature, she blessed me to speak on up around you guys neck of the woods. We don't get there lately. We're slowly getting you guys come up out on our radios. We get a lot of soft conditions, so it's nice to hear you guys roll in there, right? Everybody good. I think everybody being good, no doubt about it. Everybody's, I think everybody's at those J-20s right about now. Everybody's doggone, trying to make those greens right about now. So, I got a little ear time there, oh yeah. No, I sort of retired in Mobile. I'm in the base. Hey, 411, I'm just setting up this base station right here. We're not long put up a beam, and we're just trying to get this base station where it needs to be there, right? Say it again. Yeah, I got rough, man. I know you say, am I going to do something, perform on the base? At least, am I going to perform on the base station? Yeah. I try to do a little something. Hey, 411, yeah, that is a plan, you know. I got a few things I got on this hand, you know. I ain't trying to go to the goodie store. I'm just trying to use what I got, no doubt about it. I'm just trying to... Hey, 411, I'm just trying to work with what I got on this hand. No doubts about that. But, yeah, shoot, man. Yeah, that's Suzuki. Hey, 411, this is Suzuki. I think it made a name for itself, Georgia. Yeah, you know, I could bring it back out. I still got the Mobile. I still got all the equipment, but I'm just putting my attention to the base station right now. Yeah, my homeboy, 206, Barefoot Boy, you know, he's out there in the mobile. He's out there doing his thing. But, right about now, I'm just, putting my attention to the base, all right? Yeah, you're right. I ain't gotta buy no gasoline for the base. Yeah. But, you know, shoot, man, I guess that way. Yeah, I was sort of mud ducking in the base for quite a while, so. Yeah, I want to get the base station, you know, where it ought to be. That's the plan there, oh yeah. Connecticut, I didn't quite get it. Bring it back. Yeah, it's rough, man. It's rough. Somebody keyed up if she made it real, real rough. But good morning to that station in Connecticut, 106 Bermuda, standing by.
Jedi number one, Mud Duck and Keystone. I'm not down south. I'm just off of North Carolina. I'm on the island of Bermuda. Got it, to look east. I'm not down there with, Jamaica and all them places. Yeah, I'm the other way. You're all east, are you? Just working this little 106 build 2PL, 229, 2290s, HGs, no doubt. 106 in Bermuda, get no doubt.

Falcon 1357. Roger, roger, the 10 over. Okay. I got you likewise. Good audio, strong audio. Okay, I appreciate you letting me know. Like I said, we're just working the two field, Roger. Okay, okay. Yeah, 454. Yeah, it's working. Yeah, it's on a choice. You on the beam antenna?

I'm on a 5 element. Yeah, we're working a 5 element beam, you're right. Good copy, good copy. 411, I'll see you. Yeah, take care, 357. Sounded good on the ground plane, white working 2 field, 357.

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copy, good copy, good copy, 497. 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Speak at you later. Oh, easy back. 497, 106, Bermuda, sir. Bye, bye, bye. Yeah, come on. Jones. Hey, Buck Jones, good morning to you. 106 is the way, right back, come on.

appreciate you, Buck Jones. Hey, Buck Jones, you're sounding good too, man. I like the audio. Hey, Buck Jones, you keep on doing what you're doing, my friend, and we're going to sit back in this easy chair and copy the world.

0: Bob Jones, boomerang, right back. Man, as they say, boomerang, I'll send it all right back to you also. No doubt. Hey, Bob Jones, you enjoy your hump day, and you do take it easy on that side. All those good numbers around the Ponder Rosa, man. You got everybody know for the stars. This morning, 3790-to everybody. Hey, Mr. Bob Jones, 106 in the DP, said out to you.
1: Good morning, Bob Jones. Double morning time to you in the 570. T-Bone with the morning wave, the breaker, breaker. I guess this piece of junk ain't working.
0: Yeah. You say you want me to tell him good morning? You want me to tell Bob Jones good morning? Yeah, Bob Jones at my radio, man. That got bigger. At my receive. But I let you say you want me to tell him good morning.
1: I can pull something. I didn't get the hood 28 deal. 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

0: has a T-bone right here, right back. 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
1: Yeah, I think that was nasty. He called himself nasty. Me fly wild, man. Getting rough out here. Buck Jones, I'm going now. Good copy. 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
0: Buck Jones is clogging up my ears, man. I can't hear you what you're saying on that end. But you have a blessed evening. Have a blessed day. Whatever you do, do enjoy it. 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
1: Okay, wasn't you, nasty. 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All right. 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

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Yeah, but you said you want me to tell him good morning right back anyway. Hey, Bob Jones, you want to tell Nasty good morning, and Nasty said it wasn't him that was throwing that nickel. But no pain, no strain. Kept the five alive, I'm on the mail.

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I'll see you.

0: Yellow 1616, the Keystone 10 says lay back. Copy. Take care, 16106, I'll see you.
1: Big old truck. 106, Biggie Smalls in a pickup truck, mate.
0: Yeah, good morning, Biggie Smalls in a pickup truck. And Biggie Smalls, 106, will reach our wave, come on.
1: Good morning, Tom, brother, how do you just stay there, mate?
0: Yeah, old as well. We just see her sitting back and just thought we'd spike this old Mickey phone and do my natural born natural there, all
1: you. You doing it like you do it all the time. My brother take easy, care, I'm just riding. I'm trying to find something to eat, I see you.
0: Enjoy it, man. Enjoy it on that end. Okay, mighty kind, mighty fine. 106 in the deep blue, rocking out.
1: Take care, Smalls, and pick up 766.
0: Bump off, Smalls, I see you.

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1: You see what you did? 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Hey, Big Sur, you see what you did over there? Hey, Big Sur, you see what you did? 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
1: Hey, get out, Wolf 91, tap, tap.
2: 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I Wolf, old Buggy Mountain. Yo,
1: that's where my people's from, down on Blush Hop.
0: Hello, champ. 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Baby Juice Man, good morning to you. How are you on this hump day, Juice? I'll holler.
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0: All right, Juice, while you're headed to the doggone song divine, have a good one and be blessed. 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
0: Real good copy. 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I'll holler.
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1: Number the driver. 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
1: Stage two, no doubt about it.
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0: try you for that mess, because you ain't bothering nobody. 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
0: 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Hey,
1: Bye-bye.

0: keep checking it, it's working. 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What was this thing?
1: We are on the 10-7 side.
0: Checkmate, Bob.

0: say we put it on you when we can, mate. 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
1: 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I'm going to the door. All right. Thank you, me too. 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All right.

One nation,

0: 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Hey, Audio Play, look at Big Peter right there. What you want?
1: I know I want 1080 straight. Hey, fuck, you had a good one. I'll holler. Okay, mate. We'll get back with you later. I'll holler.
0: And I want to thank you. Hey, Audio Pipe, I want to thank you for letting me be myself. No two way doubts about it. Oh, Audio Pipe. Hey, Audio Pipe, Father's Day coming upon you, my friend. And grace around your place. Audio Pipe, Big Peter, got up and gone.
1: I want to wave, man. I ain't gonna be long. I just want to wave my hand. Fuck y'all, bus driver. Bye.

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Hey, audio fight, I'll kill you one more time.

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1: 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Hey, I was just down on some of them damn narcotics. I thought I heard you talk.
0: These street
1: pictures. Nobody else. If it is doing these narcotics, hey, two, if you got a copy, hop they in.
0: Yeah,
1: hey,
0: buddy, yo. Get out of there, because if he don't, you know what's going to happen.

0: Hey, number two, I didn't key, but I keyed right there. Hey, number two in the Stone Mad Dog said, I did not key, but I keyed right there. Hey, number two, my longtime friend, Mad Dog, said, what's been going on, baby?
1: Ladies and gentlemen, this is the Mad Dog. Come on.
2: Station, Jack the Diamond, see, happy Father's Day coming up, big, big. Redback number two. Redback number two. Well, you block it. You kind of there trying to step in front of my friend, Funky, you know all about it. But good morning, number two. In the song, happy Father's Day to you. Good morning once again. Funky Station, happy Daddy Day to you all. Jack and Diamond, the living legend off the mall. You really didn't mean to. Hey, number two, are you sure you really didn't mean to? What do you mean I have? You just wanted to speak. Well, you did good in my backwoods neighborhood. God bless you. Number two in the Stone, Jack the Diamond in the Woods, say, God bless you, God keep you. Living Legend Roger, Living Legend Roger. Take care, my friend, Funky. Jack the Diamond back on my, to my PC.
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4: Soon you said you was in a new booth, we'll get a whole lot of Kevin Bates teed up. I'm gonna wave my hand. Good morning, Kevin Bates. Sounding good on the sandpile. A lot of people jumping on your back now. So you said no bill, 32.5 on the sandpile. Said I wanna wave my hand. Come on, Bates.
5: You're in the Great Lakes.
4: until you get in where you fit in. And the mobile, no doubt about it, you're doing a good job too. Hey, Foggy Station, I'm gonna say thank the Lord for putting us all in a wake-up list this morning. And praise the Lord, no doubt. Every knee must bow, every tongue must confess that God Almighty is in charge. He's the best. But I'm gonna let you know you're doing your thing, Foggy. 32-5, the little man on the pile, the smallest man on the sand pile with the wave that down.
5: Hey, country preacher, it was Peter Gunn, man. 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
4: Number... Hey, man, you call, I'm gonna really go back, man. I ain't gonna leave you hanging. I'm gonna have to wave my hand because I talked to my radio. Keep it 100. Hey, Nightcrawler, right there, right back right now. Hey, Funky, you take care now, long-time friend. Hey, Nightcrawler, good evening, good morning, whatever the case may be on your end. I'm the smartest man on the prowl with the morning wave is up.
7: Hey, country preacher, I hear Bobby out
4: there. Hey, now. And I appreciate this, Nightcrawler. Let me right back. You sound a good man of sand, pal. I figured let you know. Nightcrawler, I'm the smallest man in the pound. I wear a rubber bag. I kept it 100. Hey, Foggy, you take care now. Hey, Nightcrawler, appreciate that holler back. 32-5 on the sand pile. The beacon said, praise the Lord. Ba-ba-ba.
8: That was cool,
4: Wednesday, though. Hey, Smokey, you said he's a New York Mud and you're a barefooted mobile. You trying to tell me you picking on a barefooted mobile? Don't say that. Hey, good evening to you, Smokey. Hey, Nightcrawler. I want to go on what I heard. You didn't cheat on me. 32-5. Hey, Smokey, station, I'll wave right back.
8: that, Colonel. I appreciate that you said the smallest man went down the toughest man. Put a target on my back while I'm waiting on it. Praise the Lord, the Holy Ghost down. 32 fire station. Hey, that Colonel, take care. 32 fire, I'm going to get on back to my preacher. I just wanted to see how my roof lip was. The little man on the pile, Matt Colonel, bye-bye. Take care, Smokey, because you're finishing it up. Oh, by yourself. You let me know, man, if you got a water gate, somebody keyed on me so I know who it was. The next time I'll pump it up. Holy Ghost down, the deacon, 32-5. Hey, my homeboy, Smokey Station, you take care now. I'm going to get on back to my Bluetooth, 32-5 on the sand pile. So my reflex look good, I'll see you back.

0: 1977. 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Bye, bye, bye.
1: Praise the Lord. Okay.

0: Sharpshooter, I heard you up in the hospital. Got 211, got my radio torn up from the floor up. On a couple of 02, Snowman, Sam Powell, working the two broomsticks, got down.
1: Crap shooter, take it easy. I'm going to grab me some.
2: Windjammer in Mississippi. Old man, Windjammer in Mississippi. Brother.
0: Hey, 211. Hey, 211. 325 got his whole kitchen on. Got the oven on. He's throwing even the kitchen sink.
3: Yeah, they ain't get off of the
2: Nasty, your fish bowl, by Nasty, old Windjammer, Mississippi. Hey, Nasty, you wanna pick up the boy, Nasty, old Windjammer, Mississippi.
3: I know somebody out there in Indiana,
1: you know what snow plows are all about and what happened when they dropped that blade, that 410.
2: Hey, Windjammer, you ain't got no nightcrawler conditions. Hello, Windjammer, nightcrawler. Hey, Windjammer, you can nightcrawl around and
4: 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Got a horse out on your radio?
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2: Nightcrawler, don't go far. All Windjammer ain't going too far right now, sir. Nightcrawler,
1: Windjammer,
2: 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Bye,
1: Windjammer, I just stopped by to say hi. And keep your finger moving on. Hey, Windjammer, night. Every time you on key, I key right back down and let you know I got a 10-4 Roger for you. Put it down on you later, crap shooter. That's 3,000, 3,500 bird watts on a four-pill driver getting down.
2: Hey, Norris, old Windjammer, Mississippi, heard your radio. Hey, Norris, I just know you're Windjammer. I gotta get out of train driver's way. Train talking to somebody, and I'm saying, but I'm messing up his cue, so bye.
1: That's a beautiful thing. That's a beautiful thing. You get good news audio in your 5 million transceiver. That's a goal.
0: Hello, Nightcrawler. Hey, Nightcrawler, I heard you in there, man. Real low underneath, man. But these rascals are awful.
2: Well, you can't be quick as you could. That was normal quick. If you gotta go. But old Windjammer did it in your radio. Yeah, Windjammer, the old man in Mississippi, brother.
0: Sam Powell, 002 in the Sam Powell, working my barefooted station with my two broomsticks, and I'm getting down.
5: Too big, did you allow your duck to lay eggs? 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
0: I'm barefooted right there, right now. Here you go. I'm not barefooted right now. I'm barefooted right there, right now. Problem is, 211 got my radio down here in Central Florida. 002, Snowman getting up.

0: Let me get on out of here. 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He said he heard you. 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
1: You want to go barefooted because you got my radio tore up from the floor up in Central Florida. 02, I'm stepping.
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0: by King 2B, the man running the Great Lakes. I don't know where this JB Stone is going.
1: Hey,
0: Wind Chairman,
1: here could be a long-time homeboy
0: of
1: Niagara Crawler. Hey, Wind Chairman, here could be a long-time night crawler out of Jackson, Mississippi. Wind
0: Chairman. Hey, number one, people like you get me, make me high behind these cotton stalks down here. Hey, number one, people like you help me high behind cotton stalks in this little shoulder. Number one, PJ, you want to see you. Get out the hood, see you. Brother, man.
1: Out the middle of the road, man. 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
0: Hey, 2B, you see what I tell the power level of this cat, taking blue gear?

0: right, come on.
1: Okay, I told you. It's hell in the kitchen. Old Windjammer say the cotton is thick in this hoodie. Good morning to you. Bye, bro, baby.
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3: Crap shooting at your mission in the Bahamas.
0: Hey, 2B. OZB song, too. I talked to him the other day when I was going through Chicago. I come up there and called him and went to 94. He told me, hey, hard boy. Hey, hard boy. 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If something go wrong, you know who to call. JB Stone.
3: Pick it out. 2B, how long is the world long this stall is gone?

A2B, they cross-dressing. 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A2B, I slow key, because I want to see who's behind you. I heard 211 trying to talk to Dick Peter, a little leader or something. But anyway, A2B, I heard him trying to talk to somebody when you got up. 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

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I'm 10-7.

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0: I've never seen until now. 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But you got that audio laid down here in Mississippi. Ain't no doubt about that. All right, man, I gotta get out here and go. 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I done had me some fun. I got to get on the law. Show me up. 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I don't know if you're real, this UB strong is gone.
1: Shotgun 002, waving to, I put the speak folks on you again. 002, as I move these sticks, sweeping the skies with my two broomsticks, got down.
0: Trying to get down this way, so you gonna stand by so they can make it down. Hey, 211, I wouldn't take that. I wouldn't eat key. 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

Hey, 211, you stayed too long. Hey, 211, I'm gonna do this. I gotta go, man. I gotta get out of here. I'm a cool little JV stall off. Hey, 211, you stayed too long. That cat picking 2B keys out on top of you. Said, Joe Will, I was only 21 listening to you. But hey, Joe Will, don't make no superstar out of him. The king of the Great Lakes said, do not make a superstar out of you. Hey, 211, that cat picking 2B keys out and cut your radio. Man, I need to put my number one radio in line so I can play it back live. Cause I don't want you to think I'm, I don't politic. I don't do that. Hey, 211. That guy's picking 2B, dropped a mean hammer. Hey, 2B, go right there to 21. Joe Will, 10-7.

I don't know if he key. 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Hey, 211, you sure dropped some more in there because you laid me 70 pounds to the wall. You said, Joe, yeah. I ain't got to do it.

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I heard that a minute ago. 8821, somebody key on you, man.

Click, click.

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I didn't hear nothing behind you. Hey, crowd shooter, man, you broadcast because I've been going for you. Outlaw Jewel and Stone is gone. 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

They're moving the smoker. 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And we read the mail. 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

cars and the pickup truck around the jersey.

spark plug and a horn. 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

0: Governor, what does D-104 sound like? 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

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I'm sorry. I'm sorry. I'm sorry. I'm sorry. I'm sorry. I'm sorry. I'm sorry. I'm sorry. I'm sorry. I'm sorry. I'm sorry. I'm sorry. I'm sorry. I'm sorry. I'm sorry. I'm sorry. I'm sorry. I'm sorry. I'm sorry. I'm sorry. I'm sorry. I'm sorry. I'm sorry. I'm sorry. I'm sorry. I'm sorry. I'm sorry. I'm sorry. I'm sorry. I'm sorry. I'm sorry. I'm sorry. I'm sorry. I'm sorry. I'm sorry. I'm sorry. I'm sorry. I'm sorry. I'm sorry. I'm sorry. I'm sorry. I'm sorry. I'm sorry. I'm sorry. I'm sorry. I'm sorry. I'm sorry. I'm sorry. I'm sorry. I'm sorry. I'm sorry.

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The bully say you can take that there plugger with you. Let me get out of here, Governor. Hey, Governor, let me get out of here. The bully say you can take old 325 with you. And the bully said that. I see. I'm getting out of here, Governor. I'll see you. I'm pissed out.

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North Star 6000. That's what I'm on, Governor. 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

0: Checkmate, everything good, man. 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Hey, check, we need some rain down here. 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
1: That's UConn is choking. 391, step down.
0: Oh, you got
1: stating that UConn 391 are putting on the quiet side. I'm 10-7 and gone.
0: Hey, Super Bowl Funky Station, I'm 10-7, bye.

up on 10, but you know what? 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

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Being a wild, no doubt. Skyhawker on the Carolinas, the most wanted, a man in the waters, back wide.

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Water, water, water, water, water, water, water, water, water, water, water, water, water, water, water, water, water, water, water, water, water, water, water, water, water, water, water, water, water, water, water, water, water, water, water, water, water, water, water, water, water, water, water, water, water, water, water, water, water, water, water, water, water, water, water, water, 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

0: for it. 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Well, watch your phone to see the bottom of my eyes, man. Watch my own boy in the bottom of my eyes on that end. He say he want to see what you doing on that end. But you say you want to cheat that flip on that end. Hello, lucky boy. 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
1: Be careful, 410.
0: 43, that's a real good fire on that end, man.

0: 43, tell Double B I said I want you to send me a video.
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0: 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That's what he's going to do.
1: Tell him, I said, he's not the one. He's my friend, but I'm not the one.
0: Tell him I said the watch is bad, 43, by on him in, right back, come here. Hey, 43, you don't want to read on it. You don't want to read on me, 43, but tell him the watch is bad. Tell him to be real careful. Tell him to
1: hey, 43, don't mind him, man. Tell him I said run and don't look back either. Hey, 43, top bone and mind double. He said run, run, run. 43, top bone and mind double. He said run back. Tell him to run, 43. Tell him I said run and don't look back. Hey, 43, top bone and mind double. He said run and don't look back. Hey, 43, double B, I'll see ya.
0: Tell him to be real careful, 43,
1: by on
0: him, man, right back.
1: Top bone and mind, he committed CB suicide. Tell him I'm not the one. Top bone and mind, he committed CB suicide, I'm not the one. Hey, 43, top bone and mind, double, me

0: gonna go again, go again, go again.
1: Stop on him, man, it's too easy for you. I don't wanna hurt him. They 43 top on him, man, I do not wanna hurt him. They 43 top on him, man, double nigga, I do not wanna hurt him.
0: The 43, by only man, bye-bye.

ties on that end. Did come again, did go again, did go again, did go again, did go again, 43. Ball and man said, did go again, 43. Hey, 43, Bionic man said, did go again. Hey, 43, Bionic man said, did go again, 43, Bionic man, go.

0: idea right back 43.
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0: tell it 5,000 miles. Tell them 145 gets ready to cut off again. Tell them mug duck, I say I cut them off when I want. 43. I cut Bonnie Murray off when I want. 43 by.
1: 3 by all that man, slow key on double B. Hey, 43, I slow key on double B. 43 by all that man, go.
0: He surged key. A 43, the mother surged key. Too easy. A 43, double B said too easy. Bye-bye.
1: I'm not here, double B. 43.
0: Tell him I said shut up.

0: night. 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
1: Sharpshooter, double me, bye-bye.
0: Worldwide sharpshooter, by your own it.
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0: Now.

0: 1-8-E, right back, 5-0-5, you're up a DC in my rear. I was getting a shot, see the kitty back to me on that end, man. And 5-0-1, you drop a hammer down in my rear. Hello, sharpshooter, sharpshooter. Hello, 5-0-5, bionic man, right back, bait, bait, bait.
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0: 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Bayonet,
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0: them is not easy. Tell them it's not easy on that end. 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Hey, 4391, tell them I say it's not easy. It's not easy. 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It's not easy. Buy on it, buy on it, buy on it, buy on it. Hey, 43,
1: 93, it's not easy. Hey, 43. 43, just tackle it a little bit more, 43. I'm holding a DC on the guy I did before. Hey, 43, I just tackle a little bit more. 43, click, click. That's what I do in the mud duck. I'm just see what you're working with. Hey, 43, I'm just trying to see what you're working with. Catch you later, 43. Hey, it's too easy, 43. Bye-bye. 20 dBs. I don't know his mother nature. I got up with 20 dBs. Catch another 43. I'm on the 20.
0: Hey, 43. Tell him I say it's not easy. Hey, dog, 43. Tell him I say it's not easy, man. Hey, 91. That's double B. Why y'all say it's not easy? It's not easy. It's not that dumb looking easy on that end. Hello, 43. 91. Duck Hunter. Why y'all man say it's not that easy. I'm gone. Bye-bye-bye.

90, he'll right back there. 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Hey, 91, I heard you, see you got the water, keep running that in. But the Hunter, it's not that easy, it's not that easy, the Hunter. Hey, the Hunter, I said, it's not that easy, it's not that easy, it's not that easy. Hello, the Hunter, by all the man, that double beat, it's not that easy, the Hunter, by all the man, bye-bye-bye.

0: idea.
1: Sky Hawk, Bonnie Man ain't nothing but a mud duck. 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Hey, Sky Hawk, double B said Bonnie Man ain't nothing but a mud duck. Hey, Sky Hawk, double B said.
0: Bye, bye, bye, bye.
1: Skyhawk,
0: Bonnie, man, and nothing but a mud duck.
1: Hey, Skyhawk, Bonnie, man, and nothing but a mud duck. Hey, Skyhawk, Bonnie, man, and nothing but a mud duck. Skyhawk, double B, bye-bye.
0: Double B, I say no. Skyhawk, Bionic.

0: Sky, I just cut him on again. 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Cut off Sky Hawk, double me. Hey, Sky Hawk, double me. Say, that was a surge ski. Sky Hawk, double me. Bye-bye.
1: That's up pretty easy. Sky Hawk, fire man. Bye-bye-bye. Hey, Sky Hawk, tell him you're real.
0: And I school key, I can hear whooping holler. I school key, then cut him off again. Hey, Sky Hawk, I school key, then cut him off again. Hey, Sky Hawk, double B, say, I'm getting
1: out of here. Bye-bye. Bye-bye.

0: Tell him I'm coming again. Tell him I'm coming again. Tell him I'm coming again.
1: Hey, Skyhawk, let out run. Let out run, Skyhawk. I'm just gonna pass him the money. Let out run. Hey, Skyhawk, double me. Say, let out run. Skyhawk, double me. Bye-bye.
0: Hey, oh, Fiona, man, right back. Come here. Hey, Skyhawk, it ain't that easy, Skyhawk. Tell him it ain't that easy. Easy, easy, easy.

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1: Tell him I say it's not that easy. Straight home, by only man, 10-7, bye.

0: could never put a DC on me.
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0: Hey, Sayo, hey, boy, the cab nigga, he will never put a DC on.
1: And that is me, Sayo.
0: Oh, fire on that man, fire.
1: Tell him I said a shut up, OJ.

0: Bionic.
1: Stop bothering my guests some more. Tell him get some more. Tell him I said get some more, Fonte.
0: Skyhawk, 33 yards, Skyhawk, Bionic 37, bye.
1: Tell him get some more, Skyhawk. Get some more, man.

Hey, Skyhawk, 3 out of 10 is not bad. Hey, Skyhawk, look at that. That pumps it up some more. 3 keys out of 10 ain't bad.

Bye-bye.

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Sometimes I'm actually running on the Kirill Lenka movement, but I'm on the Neko VQ2.

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You got a big audio on my radio, 966. I want you to know. Good afternoon to you, hey Snoop Dogg in the bayou. Happy hump day afternoon to you, hey Snoop Dogg in the bayou. I hope you have yourself a great night.

Okay, Snoop Dogg, 10C, I got your radio loud and proud. Good afternoon to you. 9 Delta 6, around the blue waters. 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

0: so that means you don't feel like it all the time. 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
1: Catch another still a fight.
0: Wait.

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0: this way, mud the crap up, but we got it. 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Hello, store, bike, take it, 22, I'm back here. 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
1: Check
0: your ass
1: out, we're coming back at 10. I'm back in the world, bro. Here's the name of Tom O'Reilly. Hey, Tom O'Reilly, double B. Tom O'Reilly, double B.
2: In my receive, hey, Uncle Tony, you're plugging my ears. I was trying to say hello to Mr. Tom O'Reilly. Break, break, break.
1: I'm back in the world, man. Say, Tom O'Reilly, I'm... And the green light is on. Hey, come away. I'm back in the word bench. 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
2: In the back street, I'm going to walk away. 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
0: So easy to cut off, he should do it all the time, store flight. His store price is so easy to cut off, he should do it all the time, store flight. Cool, wrong, bait.

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He's soon skiing once again. 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He watching his radio. 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

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Hello, Triple Two, the humble Triple Two. 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

trip or two. 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I'm back clear. Triple two, I got an idea, that would make him go there fast, channel 11. You feel I should start to sing? He can hear my singing. You feel that I should start to sing? He will run there fast. 14!

Glad I could bring a cool ass smile to your face over there. Hello, good news to all you all, so good evening to you, man. Oh boy, hey, Triple Two, stay safe. I'm glad I could bring a cool ass smile to your face. You can't hear me singing, he might go to Channel 11 real quick. Hey, Triple Two, I'm back clowning. Hello, good news, I'm back clowning. Bye bye. Good news. Humble friend, wave a hand one time. Hey, good news. Your humble good friend, wave a hand one time. Fulton? Yeah, he keep back up and told me to tell him hello right back on the 10, no doubt. All right, good evening, both of y'all. Hey, good news, you sound different. You working on something now? Yeah, you sound different. I sound different is right. All right, no pain, no strain. Keep it on, no doubt. Good, Mr. Good News in Florida. Bye. Some good news at the end of the week. I would love some good news at the end of the week.

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That one was rough. That one was rough on the team, no doubt. Man, I'm back clear. Bye-bye. Yeah, I can see it too on the team, no doubt, man. Because you was up about 25-30. I know you falling back. You falling back too there, are you? Yeah, Marty Flynn, okay. Alright, you see my ninja moving. You can hear Charger back there on the team, no doubt. Alright, keep on keeping on, because at one point you was up to about 25-30, and I know you're falling back, is right. Alright, take it easy, Triple Two. I'm back clear. Bye-bye.

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I heard you called me in between them keys, no doubt, man, because it's

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What you doing? Doing some work on your work bench. Bye-bye.

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He got to be careful. You want him not to fall for that. All right, I can pull back Philly through and do it. So, man, you got me on the floor. Bye-bye. I know they will try on the team, but Lord, no, you've been around too long on the team. All right, I'm back clear doing what I was doing. Bye-bye.